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0: look at your local Four Corners forecast. In for a mostly cloudy evening tonight, with the low getting down to about 39 degrees here in Durango, and we'll be right back up to the low 70s tomorrow, about 73. With mostly cloudy conditions throughout our morning, then gradually clearing up throughout the daytime, and wind gusts sticking around at about 25 miles per hour. Gosa Springs on your Wednesday tomorrow, 68 for a high, Cortez about 73, Aztec Farmington 77, and Silverton up to about 54 with a decent chance of precipitation.
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0: after her ex-girlfriend at the drive-through window. Police say a viral video showed her doing it as a coworker looked on and laughed. Santos has been charged with giving a person food containing a foreign substance which was intended or might reasonably be expected to cause injury. Police say Santos had begged her ex not to press charges. Michael Wallace, CBS News.
1: Jell-O's coming out with a line of products made without synthetic colors or artificial sweeteners to meet increasing consumer demand for natural ingredients. Kraft Heinz has unveiled Jell-O Simply, a line of pre-made gelatin it says is made with fruit and vegetable juice and has 25% less sugar than its regular Jell-O. Christopher Cruz, CBS News.
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0: Jones here with a quick look at your local Four Corners forecast. In for a mostly cloudy evening tonight, with the low getting down to about 39 degrees here in Durango, and we'll be right back up to the low 70s tomorrow, about 73, with mostly cloudy conditions throughout our morning, then gradually clearing up throughout the daytime, and wind gusts sticking around at about 25 miles per hour. Ghost of Springs on your Wednesday tomorrow, 68 for a high, Cortez about 73, Aztec Farmington 77, and Silverton up to about 54 with a decent chance of precipitation.
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to learn to play them drums. Look at that mama, she got it sticking in the cameraman. Oh, we could have some. And he's up there. What's that? Hawaiian noises. He's banging on the bongos like a chimpanzee. Oh, that ain't working.

0: Jake Jones here with a quick look at your local Four Corners forecast. In for a mostly cloudy evening tonight, with the low getting down to about 39 degrees here in Durango, and we'll be right back up to the low 70s tomorrow, about 73, with mostly cloudy conditions throughout our morning, then gradually clearing up throughout the daytime, and wind gusts sticking around at about 25 miles per hour. Ghost of Springs on your Wednesday tomorrow, 68 for a high, Cortez about 73, Aztec Farmington 77, and Silverton up to about 54 with a decent chance of precipitation.
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0: Jay Jones here with a quick look at your local Four Corners forecast. In for a mostly cloudy evening tonight, with the low getting down to about 39 degrees here in Durango, and we'll be right back up to the low 70s tomorrow, about 73, with mostly cloudy conditions throughout our morning, then gradually clearing up throughout the daytime, and wind gusts sticking around at about 25 miles per hour. Gosa Springs on your Wednesday tomorrow, 68 for a high, Cortez about 73, Aztec Farmington 77, and Silverton up to about 54 with a decent chance of precipitation.
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0: chance. 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
1: I'm Christopher Cruz in Washington. CBS News projects former Atlanta Mayor Keisha Lance Bottoms will win the Democratic Party's nomination for governor of Georgia. She avoided a runoff by getting more than 50% of the vote.
2: Georgians sent a clear message tonight that they want a fighter. Someone who will stand up to Donald Trump in all of the chaos.

0: Jake Jones here with a quick look at your local Four Corners forecast. In for a mostly cloudy evening tonight, with the low getting down to about 39 degrees here in Durango, and we'll be right back up to the low 70s tomorrow, about 73, with mostly cloudy conditions throughout our morning, then gradually clearing up throughout the daytime, and wind gusts sticking around at about 25 miles per hour. Ghost of Springs on your Wednesday tomorrow, 68 for a high, Cortez about 73, Aztec Farmington 77, and Silverton up to about 54 with a decent chance of precipitation.
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0: Here's a quick, friendly reminder from Radio 101. 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And we are located at 190 Turner Drive, Unit G in Bodo Park, Durango. 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

0: Jake Jones here with a quick look at your local Four Corners forecast. In for a mostly cloudy evening tonight, with the low getting down to about 39 degrees here in Durango, and we'll be right back up to the low 70s tomorrow, about 73, with mostly cloudy conditions throughout our morning, then gradually clearing up throughout the daytime, and wind gusts sticking around at about 25 miles per hour. Gosa Springs on your Wednesday tomorrow, 68 for a high, Cortez about 73, Aztec Farmington 77, and Silverton up to about 54 with a decent chance of precipitation.
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0: Jay Jones here with a quick look at your local Four Corners forecast. In for a mostly cloudy evening tonight, with the low getting down to about 39 degrees here in Durango, and we'll be right back up to the low 70s tomorrow, about 73, with mostly cloudy conditions throughout our morning, then gradually clearing up throughout the daytime, and wind gusts sticking around at about 25 miles per hour. Gosa Springs on your Wednesday tomorrow, 68 for a high, Cortez about 73, Aztec Farmington 77, and Silverton up to about 54 with a decent chance of precipitation.
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0: Jake Jones here with a quick look at your local Four Corners forecast. In for a mostly cloudy evening tonight, with the low getting down to about 39 degrees here in Durango, and we'll be right back up to the low 70s tomorrow, about 73, with mostly cloudy conditions throughout our morning, then gradually clearing up throughout the daytime, and wind gusts sticking around at about 25 miles per hour. Gosa Springs on your Wednesday tomorrow, 68 for a high, Cortez about 73, Aztec Farmington 77, and Silverton up to about 54 with a decent chance of precipitation.
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0: Good morning. Jake Jones here with a quick look at your local Four Corners forecast. And in for a mostly cloudy day today, at least throughout the mid-morning, and then things should start to clear up for us. Getting up to a high today of about 73 degrees here in Durango. Pagosa Springs up to about 68 today. Cortez, 72. Aztec, Farmington, about 77. And Silverton, up to about 54, with about a 40% chance of some precipitation up in the high country this morning. But clear conditions coming up this evening, with a low down to about 36 here in Durango.
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1: Dearly beloved, we are gathered here today to get through this thing called life. Electric word, life, it means forever, and that's a mighty long time. But I'm here to tell you, there's something else. 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A world of never-ending happiness. You can always see the sun. Day or night. So when you call up that shrink in Beverly Hills,

0: good morning. Jake Jones here with a quick look at your local Four Corners forecast. And in for a mostly cloudy day today, at least throughout the mid-morning, and then things should start to clear up for us. Getting up to a high today of about 73 degrees here in Durango. Pagosa Springs up to about 68 today. Cortez, 72. Aztec, Farmington, about 77. And Silverton, up to about 54, with about a 40% chance of some precipitation up in the high country this morning. But clear conditions coming up this evening, with the low down to about 36 here in Durango.
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0: good morning. Jake Jones here with a quick look at your local Four Corners forecast. And in for a mostly cloudy day today, at least throughout the mid-morning, and then things should start to clear up for us. Getting up to a high today of about 73 degrees here in Durango. Pagosa Springs up to about 68 today. Cortez, 72. Aztec, Farmington, about 77. And Silverton, up to about 54, with about a 40% chance of some precipitation up in the high country this morning. But clear conditions coming up this evening, with a low down to about 36 here in Durango.
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0: Good morning, Jake Jones here with a quick look at your local Four Corners forecast. And in for a mostly cloudy day today, at least throughout the mid-morning, and then things should start to clear up for us. Getting up to a high today of about 73 degrees here in Durango. Pagosa Springs up to about 68 today. Cortez, 72. Aztec, Farmington, about 77. And Silverton, up to about 54, with about a 40% chance of some precipitation up in the high country this morning. But clear conditions coming up this evening, with a low down to about 36 here in Durango.
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If you enjoy playing any of our on-air contests, here are a few contest rules. 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
1: I'm Stacey Lynn. A political win for President Trump. The candidate he backed in the Kentucky House primary won, pushing out Congressman Thomas Massey.
2: I have called and conceded the race. We've been honorable the whole time, and we're going to stay that way.
1: CBS's Ed O'Keefe on another victory for a Trump ally.
3: In Georgia, another one-time Trump foe went down as Brad Raffensperger lost his Republican bid for governor. The state's top election official famously defied Trump's demand in 2020 to find enough votes to help him win the key swing state.
1: The Senate has finally advanced a resolution to limit President Trump's war powers in Iran.
4: Four Republicans, Susan Collins of Maine, Alaska's Lisa Murkowski, Rand Paul of Kentucky, and Louisiana's Bill Cassidy, defected and approved the resolution. Three other Republicans did not vote.
5: The yeas are 50, the nays are 47. The motion is agreed to.
4: Wisconsin Democrat Tammy Baldwin.
6: They've offered shifting rationales for why we're at war, moving the goalposts by the hour.
4: Even if the Senate and House approve the resolution, President Trump would likely veto it, but Democrats hope it will change his thinking on the war. Michael Wallace, CBS News.
1: The Justice Department's expected to announce criminal charges against former Cuban leader Raul Castro today. He's the brother of longtime dictator Fidel Castro. Sources tell CBS News the indictment's tied to his alleged role in the shooting down of two civilian planes 30 years ago that killed three Americans. Castro is now 94 years old. To the rapidly spreading wildfires in Southern California, CBS's Matt Gutman is there.
7: More than 43,000 people have been ordered to evacuate. Fire Captain Phil Corsi says that on this street in Simi Valley, engines are stationed at roughly every other house.
8: You can see it just on the other side here where those other firefighters are.
9: Yeah, definitely. We're concerned this little drainage right here that it's going to come back up towards where we're at. We're just focusing on if anything catches in the yards or catches in the houses.
1: The chief of the World Health Organization says the risk of Ebola risk spreading globally is low, but in Congo and Uganda, it remains high.
10: Beyond the confirmed cases, there are almost 600 suspected cases and 139 suspected deaths. We expect those numbers to keep increasing.
1: And single Gen Z women are buying more homes than the men of their generation. According to the National Association of Realtors, the Gen Z ladies accounted for 35% of all homeowners, while single Gen Z men represented just 18%. This is CBS News.
11: Rocky Mount News Network, I'm Teresa Taylor. During a White House press briefing, Vice President J.D. Vance announced that former Mesa County Clerk Tina Peters could be eligible for a taxpayer-funded payout from a new $1.776 billion anti-weaponization fund. The fund was created through a Justice Department settlement to compensate individuals who claimed they were the victims of unfair or politically motivated investigations. The Jefferson County Board of Commissioners voted to impose a temporary moratorium on the development of new data centers within county limits effective through March 2027. Local leaders argue the pause is necessary to evaluate the heavy environmental impact of data centers. And at exactly noon on Thursday, transportation workers will officially open the Scenic Independence Pass to vehicles, kicking off the summer travel season. A winter featuring a low snowpack allowed CDOT crews to complete essential maintenance ahead of schedule. I'm Teresa Taylor.
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good morning. Good morning, good morning. Hey, Chad Pyre here with you. We just heard I Can't Stand the Rain. That song recorded by Ann Peebles back in 1973. It's been covered by quite a few artists throughout the years. That original, darn good one. Ann Peebles wrote that song with her then-boyfriend, eventual husband, singer-songwriter from Stax Records. And they were about to attend a concert. Had a big group of people getting together, going to hail a taxi and go to this concert. And the rain just started pouring down. Ann Peebles yelled up, "I can't stand the rain." At the time, too, back in the early 70s, there were a whole bunch of songs about enjoying the rain that were at the top of the charts, about loving the rain, enjoying it with your, you know, with your, holding hands with your girls, skipping through the rain type of songs. So, Ann Peebles, a couple other people just sat down right then and there and wrote out that track. They said they totally forgot about the concert they were supposed to go to. Well, welcome into your Wednesday, May 20th. Got some sunshine today, some breezy conditions in the afternoon, but warming up through the rest of this week. Could be back into the 80s by this weekend. Be nice for those bicycle riders going over the mountain passes. It'll be chilly up there in Silverton on top of those passes, though. So yeah, come screaming down Mullis Pass. Alright. Here we go, busy Wednesday. A busy, busy Wednesday. They kind of end up being that way when you push some of Monday's and Tuesday's work into the hump day. So, let's get going. Trying to catch up. We now travel to 1984. Here's a U2 with Pride in the Name of Love. Radio 101. Good morning.

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0: I got you, babe. Yeah, that one goes Sonny and Cher, Radio 101. Good morning. Good morning, Chad Pyro with ya. And what is it, 6:20 a.m. on this Wednesday. Quick listen to what's going down in your local forecast. Four Quarters Weather Update. Well, it's brought to you by Radio 101. And we got the sunrise that's taking place. Expecting mostly sunny skies throughout this Wednesday. High temperatures locally reaching about 71 in Durango, 69 this afternoon in Pagosa Springs, 76 in Farmington and Aztec, and 72 in Cortez. Got the light breeze throughout this afternoon, leading us to our sunset at 8:18. Mostly clear skies tonight and low temperatures around 35 degrees. Sunshine back with us tomorrow on our Thursday. High temperatures in the low to mid 70s. Quick look at that forecast. 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We got plenty of music coming at you. Help you through this Wednesday. Between that and the coffee, I think I'm going to make it. Hopefully you're up and about. More music coming up. 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Good morning.
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0: minute by minute. That's the Doobie Brothers here on Radio 101. Good morning, 6:30 on this May 20th. Happy Wednesday. We got a quick listen of what's going on locally, and then more music coming up. 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While we wait for, or we'll get a quick listen to what's going on locally. She's right over there. Send it back to the news desk with Sandy Connor. Good morning.
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0: 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Drive safe as night work continues on Highway 160 in Durango between the Home Depot intersection and the Elmore's Corner intersections. That takes place 7 p.m. to 7 a.m. Please watch for lane closures and workers near the highway. Also, paving and milling are in progress at the intersection of County Road 250 and Metz Lane in Durango. An alternate route is suggested. And then Wilson Gulch Drive in Three Springs is closed for major road and utility upgrades, although trail access is still available. And please watch for short delays on Colorado 151 between Ignacio and Tiffany as crews work on culvert replacement.
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1: I'm Stacey Lynn. The Justice Department's expected to unveil criminal charges against former Cuban leader Raul Castro today.
2: The 94-year-old Castro is being indicted on charges related to the 1996 downing of planes flown by the humanitarian group Brothers to the Rescue. The announcement may come during a ceremony in Miami today honoring the four victims. Florida International University professor Eduardo Gamarra.
3: Is this indictment a way to pressure Cuba to, in fact, allow a peaceful transition?
2: Raul Castro stepped down as the leader of Cuba's Communist Party in 2021, but he's still one of the country's most powerful figures. Michael Wallace, CBS News.
1: Some big wins for Trump-backed Republican candidates in primaries around the country. In Kentucky, former Navy SEAL Ed Galrine defeated incumbent Congressman Thomas Massey. In Georgia,
4: Brad Raffensperger lost his Republican bid for governor. The state's top election official famously defied Trump's demand in 2020 to find enough votes to help him win the key swing state.
1: CBS's Ed O'Keefe reports Lieutenant Governor Burt Jones won. Learning more about a potential motive for Monday's deadly attack at the Islamic Center of San Diego. Here's CBS's Lana Zak.
5: On Tuesday, the FBI said the teens were radicalized and met online and had written what authorities described as a manifesto. The 75-page document reviewed by CBS News included Islamophobic, anti-Semitic, and misogynist rhetoric.
6: They didn't discriminate on who they hated. It covered a wide aspect of races and religions.
1: Three adults were killed. Both suspects are dead. The head of the World Health Organization says while the Ebola outbreak in Congo and Uganda pose a high risk of spreading there, the global risk remains low.
7: The situation is a public health emergency of international concern, but is not a pandemic emergency.
1: Russian President Putin is in China. Chinese President Xi welcomed his Russian counterpart with a ceremony at the Great Hall of the People. The leaders are having bilateral talks in Beijing. The BBC's Laura Bicker says they're focusing on energy and security.
8: The key thing for both sides in this is when it comes to those energy talks. I think there's a couple of things that drew my attention. President Xi telling his counterpart that he wanted a ceasefire in the Middle East. He's calling for the two sides to end hostilities, and that means America and Israel and Iran.
1: Their meeting comes just days after President Trump's trip to China, where he met President Xi. On Wall Street, Dow and S&P futures are pointing to a higher open today. Dow and S&P futures both are up. This is CBS News.
9: Rocky Mountain News Network, I'm Teresa Taylor. More than 300 Colorado Democrats, including state legislators and party organizers, have signed a formal complaint to censure Governor Polis. The backlash follows Polis's decision to commute the sentence of former Mesa County Clerk Tina Peters, who was serving nearly 9 years for her role in a 2021 election system breach. Following animal welfare violations, the U.S. Department of Agriculture canceled the laboratory certification for Red Beast Enterprises, also known as High Quality Research, in Fort Collins. The facility, which specialized in testing veterinary drugs and treatments, had previously been cited by the USDA for poor animal care. And the Jefferson County Board of Commissioners voted to impose a temporary moratorium on the development of new data centers within county limits effective through March of 2027. Local leaders argue the pause is necessary to evaluate the heavy environmental impacts of data centers. I'm Teresa Taylor.
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That one gets you up, gets you going on this Wednesday. We Got the Beats by the Go-Go's, first released in 1981. Good morning. Chad Pryor with you, just past 7:07 on this May 20th, about 46 degrees and rising in the Durango Bodo area. And music, yeah, we keep it going. We head to 1998. Here's Alanis Morissette with Thank You, Radio 101. Good morning.

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0: Driving it home, just with one headlight, the Wallflowers here on Radio 101. Good morning, Chad Pyre with you. 7:20 on this May 20th, and a quick listen to what's happening in your local forecast. 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Got ourselves the sunshine. Yeah, it's out and about today. A gorgeous spring day ahead. You got high temperatures near 71 in Durango, up to 69 in Pagosa Springs, 76 in Farmington and Aztec, and 72 in Cortez. A light breeze picking up throughout this afternoon, leading us to our sunset at 8:18. Mostly clear skies tonight and a low of 35 degrees. And then sunshine back with us again tomorrow on our Thursday. High temperatures in the low to mid 70. 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And more music, yeah, that's coming to you. 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

0: Get up, stand up. Bob Marley and the Wailers here on Radio 101. Good morning, Chet Pryor with you. 7:30 now on this May 20th. In about 10 minutes, we'll set aside some time for trivia. But right now, got a quick listen to what's going on locally. 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Good morning.
1: 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Feel free to make more than one trip, and dump trucks are welcome. The Ignacio Community Library will hold a blood drive on Thursday, May 21st from 11 a.m. to 2 p.m. at the library. The Vigilant Bus will be spending time at the library this month, so if you can't make it on Thursday, stop in whenever the bus is there, give blood, and save lives. Make an appointment at 877-258-4825. 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For FCB News, I'm Sandy Connor.
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1: 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That one by OMC here on Radio 101. Good morning, Chet Pyre with you. 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We'll be back at it tomorrow at 7:40. 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

0: 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Drive safe as night work continues on Highway 160 in Durango between the Home Depot intersection and the Elmore's Corner intersections. That takes place 7 p.m. to 7 a.m. Please watch for lane closures and workers near the highway. Also, paving and milling are in progress at the intersection of County Road 250 and Metz Lane in Durango. An alternate route is suggested. And then Wilson Gulch Drive in Three Springs is closed for major road and utility upgrades, although trail access is still available. And please watch for short delays on Colorado 151 between Ignacio and Tiffany as crews work on culvert replacement. 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
1: I'm Stacey Lynn. Criminal charges are expected to be filed today for former Cuban leader Raul Castro. CBS's Christiane Benavides is in Miami.
2: He's being indicted on charges related to Cuba's deadly 1996 shootdown of planes operated by a humanitarian group, Brothers to the Rescue. Now, the group helped rescue Cubans at sea who were fleeing the communist island on rafts looking for freedom in Florida. They also participated in pro-democracy missions such as dropping leaflets on the island.
1: President Trump is on his way to give the commencement address at the Coast Guard Academy and was asked about his timeline for reaching a peace deal with Iran.
3: I'm in no hurry. Ideally, I'd like to see a few people killed, as opposed to a lot.
1: While he agreed to pause a major strike yesterday to let negotiations play out, he vowed to quickly give the go-ahead if the regime doesn't agree to give up nuclear weapons. A wildfire in northern Texas burned more than 34,000 acres. The Hungate fire reduced the Cochran's family home in Canyon to a pile of rubble.
4: I've never gone through anything like this before. I'm retired from the Navy. I've been through combat, all of that, and this was something I've never had everything taken from you at one time.
1: The Trump administration is suing Minnesota over its new ban on prediction markets. CBS's Michael Wallace with details.
5: Governor Tim Walz signed the first of its kind ban into law Monday, making it illegal to host or advertise a prediction market like Kalshi or Poly Market in the state. In its lawsuit, the Commodity Futures Trading Commission argues Minnesota doesn't have the authority to ban prediction markets.
1: Well, pot will not be legal in Virginia anytime soon.
6: Democratic Virginia Governor Abigail Spanberger has vetoed a measure that would have made the sale of recreational marijuana legal in the state next year. The move angered fellow Democrats, including State Senator LaCharisse Aird.
7: Now we're left in a position of uncertainty and with many questions more than answers.
6: The governor's veto came after state lawmakers rejected changes she made to the bill. Jim Crisula, CBS News.
1: You getting ready to travel somewhere Memorial weekend? Transportation correspondent Chris Van Cleve says it will be expensive.
8: The average domestic airfare nationally last week was $383. That's $89 over the same time in 2025. Nationwide, gas prices are more than $1.37 a gallon higher than last Memorial Day.
1: Wall Street is open for business on this midweek trading day. Markets are off to a fairly good start. The Dow is up 1 point. NASDAQ is up 125. S&P 500 up 18. This is CBS News.
9: Rocky Mountain News Network, I'm Teresa Taylor. During a White House press briefing, Vice President J.D. Vance announced that former Mesa County Clerk Tina Peters could be eligible for a taxpayer-funded payout from a new $1.776 billion anti-weaponization fund. The fund was created through a Justice Department settlement to compensate individuals who claimed they were the victims of unfair or politically motivated investigations. The Jefferson County Board of Commissioners voted to impose a temporary moratorium on the development of new data centers within county limits effective through March 2027. Local leaders argue the pause is necessary to evaluate the heavy environmental impact of data centers. And at exactly noon on Thursday, transportation workers will officially open the Scenic Independence Pass to vehicles, kicking off the summer travel season. A winter featuring a low snowpack allowed CDOT crews to complete essential maintenance ahead of schedule. I'm Teresa Taylor.
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12: All right, here we are getting back to the music for this Wednesday, May 20th. We travel to 1977 off of the album Unpredictable. Here's Natalie Cole. She's got love on her mind. This is Radio 101. Good morning.

0: Life Got in the Way. That song by Sister Hazel here on Radio 101. Good morning. Also heard some Tom Petty and the Heartbreakers in that set with Breakdown. More music coming up as we work our way through this Wednesday. A quick update on what's happening locally. 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We send it back to the news desk with Sandy Connor. Good morning.
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1: Alfred Packer is dissuaded by Chief Ouray not to go into the mountains and just stay lower down by Montrose and wait. And they don't do it. And they get caught in a place that is now known as the Cannibal Plateau. They're frozen and they're stuck. No animals to hunt. They are in deep trouble. Something happens with someone there, and there's several versions of the story, but Alfred Packer's version is that he is attacked, and he, Alfred Packer, has to shoot him to save his own life, and does so. And then there are these human bodies lying around, and so Alfred Packer starts cooking and eating some of his fellow campmates, makes it down to Sawatch, and he's looking pretty healthy. He's got some extra money. You know, there's some pretty suspicious things. And so he will be brought to court for murder and cannibalism. He escaped, was recovered in Wyoming, brought back, tried again, winds up in the Colorado State Penitentiary. And then at a certain age, he's let out, he's buried on the Front Range, and he is commemorated not only in this new musical, but the main cafeteria at CU Boulder is known as the Alfred Packer Memorial.
2: That is not.
1: I am telling you the truth. The Alfred Packer Memorial Cafeteria.
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0: 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Drive safe as night work continues on Highway 160 in Durango between the Home Depot intersection and the Elmore's Corner intersections. That takes place 7 p.m. to 7 a.m. Please watch for lane closures and workers near the highway. Also, paving and milling are in progress at the intersection of County Road 250 and Metz Lane in Durango. An alternate route is suggested. And then Wilson Gulch Drive in Three Springs is closed for major road and utility upgrades, although trail access is still available. And please watch for short delays on Colorado 151 between Ignacio and Tiffany as crews work on culvert replacement.
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1: I'm Steve Kathan. A just-filed lawsuit challenges the Trump administration's new $1.8 billion fund for allies of the president who allege political prosecution. CBS's Jake Rosen in Washington.
2: It is brought by two law enforcement officers who clashed with the angry mob of Trump supporters on Capitol Hill on January 6, 2021. Harry Dunn, a retired former U.S. Capitol Police officer, as well as Daniel Hodges, who's an active Metropolitan Police Department officer here in the district, have sued in D.C. federal court, claiming that this fund and its creation are illegal and would only pay out people like the January 6 convicts who were later pardoned by President Trump. And they're seeking to block the creation of this fund, reverse any transfer that has been made so far.
1: President Trump takes a victory lap after one of his chief Republican critics, Kentucky Congressman Thomas Massie, lost his GOP primary to a Trump-backed candidate. Trump also endorsed Ken Paxton in his Republican run against incumbent Senator John Cornyn. And this morning, Trump took a shot at the Democrat in the race, James Tallarico.
3: He's a vegan. He's a vegan in Texas. And you can't get elected as a vegan in Texas.
1: This morning, Secretary of State Rubio posted a video in Spanish blaming Cuba's socialist government for the suffering of the people there.
4: La verdadera razón por la que no tienen electricidad, combustible, ni alimentos es porque tienen...
1: Cuba's deputy foreign minister called the U.S. blockade tactics cruel and ruthless aggression. And correspondent Christian Benavidez reports sources tell CBS News the Justice Department will move today to indict former Cuban leader Raul Castro.
5: This is an incredibly momentous day for Cuban Americans who, for many decades, have demanded change on the island, and for the past three decades have demanded justice for the three Americans and one U.S. resident who were killed by the Cuban regime. I spoke to Orlando Gutierrez Boronat. He is an opposition leader who lives here in South Florida.
6: I think we are the closest we have been in many, many years to a fundamental change in Cuba that restores the rights and freedoms of the Cuban people.
1: Well, CBS's Jim Crisula tells us a Tennessee man has won a huge financial settlement over a social media post.
7: The state of Tennessee will pay $835,000 to settle a lawsuit by Larry Bushart. The case of the 61-year-old retired police officer stood out as a rare instance in which online comments over Charlie Kirk's death led to criminal charges. Bushart spent 37 days in jail before authorities dropped the felony charge against him.
1: Former Massachusetts Congressman Barney Frank has died. He was 86. Wall Street, the Dow is up more than 350. This is CBS News.
8: Rocky Mountain News Network, I'm Teresa Taylor. During a White House press briefing, Vice President J.D. Vance announced that former Mesa County Clerk Tina Peters could be eligible for a taxpayer-funded payout from a new $1.776 billion anti-weaponization fund. The fund was created through a Justice Department settlement to compensate individuals who claimed they were the victims of unfair or politically motivated investigations. The Jefferson County Board of Commissioners voted to impose a temporary moratorium on the development of new data centers within county limits effective through March 2027. Local leaders argue the pause is necessary to evaluate the heavy environmental impact of data centers. And at exactly noon on Thursday, transportation workers will officially open the Scenic Independence Pass to vehicles, kicking off the summer travel season. A winter featuring a low snowpack allowed CDOT crews to complete essential maintenance ahead of schedule. I'm Teresa Taylor.
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0: right place, but the wrong time. That's Dr. John here on Radio 101. Good morning. Just past 9:20 now on this May 20th. Then a quick listen to what's going on in your local forecast. 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We got the sunshine out and about today. That's going to keep on beaming. We do have some small clouds, small thunderstorms possibly in the San Juan Mountains. High temperatures climbing. We're reaching up to about, sorry, lost my train of thought. 71 degrees in Durango, 69 in Pagosa Springs, 76 in Farmington, Aztec, and 72 in Cortez. Light breeze through this afternoon, leading us to our sunset at 8:18. Mostly clear skies tonight and a low around 35 degrees. Sunshine back with us tomorrow and our Thursday, and high temperatures in the low to mid 70s. Quick look at your forecast, all brought to you by Team Up, and more music coming at you. 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
3: 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The next Durango Death Cafe is Tuesday, May 26th at 4 p.m. At the Death Cafe, people gather to eat cake, drink tea, and discuss death. This is not a grief support group. Rather, the cafe offers an accessible, respectful, and confidential space where strangers can raise their awareness of death with a view to help people make the most of their finite lives. The next Great Garden Series, hosted at the Durango Public Library, will provide attendees with practical ways to protect their homes from wildfire. Al Graff with Wildfire Adapted Partnership will display the full suite of home hardening and defensible space principles that residents of La Plata County need to be aware of to be prepared for the current and so-called wildfire season. This free event takes place 4:30 to 6 p.m. on Wednesday, May 27th.
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Here she comes, Amanda Dock. Now in Daryl Hall, John Oates here on Radio 101. Good morning, Chet Pyre with you, 9:30 on this May 20th, and more music coming up. We got a quick listen to what's going on locally, and the news here brought to you by Roto-Rooter of Durango, owned and operated by Chris Weeble Plumbing and Drain. 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

0: 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We send it back to the news desk with Sandy Connor. Good morning.
1: 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The Ignacio Community Library will hold a blood drive on Thursday, May 21st from 11 a.m. to 2 p.m. at the library. The Vigilant Bus will be spending time at the library this month, so if you can't make it on Thursday, stop in whenever the bus is there, give blood, and save lives. 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For FCB News, I'm Sandy Connor.
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2: 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Today for Link the Lyrics, we are reaching back to 1971. This morning I need the next, what is that? 9 lyrics or so? 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

All right, what's happening there? 970-259-4456. Sing it out for me. And you could be the winner. Here's your clue one more time for Link the Lyrics on this Wednesday.

All right, sing out that next line for me at 970-259-4456 while we wait for our winner. Here's the Police with Every Breath You Take on Radio 101.

Every Breath You Take. That one by The Police here on Radio 101. Good morning, Chad Pryor with you, and thank you everyone calling in and singing along today. Our phone lines are still goofy, so only a few calls came through. But congratulations going out to Vincent. Vincent, our winner, earned himself that gift card to East by Southwest. So here's your clue again. Here's Eric Clapton, and then you got Vincent finishing your lyrics on this Wednesday.

0: midnight, we gonna let it all hang down.
1: After midnight. Yeah, gotta wait till midnight, though, to do that. So I will not be participating. I will be asleep prior to letting it all hang down. Well, that's Eric Clapton. Actually, the song first done by J.J. Cale. It was first written and recorded by J.J. Cale in 1966. And then Eric Clapton, he covered it for his self-titled album in 1970. And Clapton's rendition became a huge success, prompting J.J. Cale then to re-record the song and send that back out into the world and, well, make a little money off of it. Eric Clapton, he was working with Delaney and Bonnie Bramlett, helping to write his self-titled debut album. And Delaney Bramlett introduced Eric Clapton to the music of J.J. Cale. And After Midnight, one of the first of several J.J. Cale songs that Eric Clapton then covered and released on his self-titled album there. Now, J.J. Cale, he was actually unaware of Eric Clapton's recording of the song until it became a radio hit in 1970. And he recalled that when he heard Clapton's version playing on his radio, he says, "I was dirt poor, not making enough to eat, and I wasn't a young man. I was in my 30s. So I ended up being very happy hearing it. It was nice to make some money." J.J. Cale, of course, receiving royalties based off the popularity of the Eric Clapton version. We'll give it a listen in just a bit. Again, congratulations going out to Vincent, our winner today, and we'll be back at it tomorrow. Tune in on your Thursday. Be playing Leak the Lyrics at 9:40 sharp, all brought to you by East by Southwest. We'll hear a brief word from them, and then your Leak the Lyrics song from today, the cover of the J.J. Cale original, Eric Clapton with After Midnight on Radio 101.
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0: 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That takes place 7 p.m. to 7 a.m. Please watch for lane closures and workers near the highway. Also, paving and milling are in progress at the intersection of County Road 250 and Metz Lane in Durango. An alternate route is suggested. And then Wilson Gulch Drive in Three Springs is closed for major road and utility upgrades, although trail access is still available. And please watch for short delays on Colorado 151 between Ignacio and Tiffany as crews work on culvert replacement.
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1: I'm Steve Kathan. Two police officers who helped defend the U.S. Capitol from an attack by Trump supporters are suing to block anyone, including 2021 rioters, from receiving payouts from the new $1.8 billion settlement fund for people who claim to be victims of politically motivated prosecution. CBS's Jake Rosen.
2: What the lawsuit seeks to do is claim that these two men are irreparably harmed by the creation of this fund because it rewards directly those people that assaulted them and other Capitol Police officers. These men are going to have to prove that they truly were and are being harmed by the creation and distribution of these funds.
1: The Justice Department's expected to announce the indictment of Cuba's former leader, Raul Castro, later today. The charges are related to the deadly shootdown of planes operated by a humanitarian group back in 1996. New York Republican Congresswoman Nicole Malliotakis.
3: Well, we hope that this will be a turning point in Cuba, that we will see the people of Cuba rise up and demand freedom and regime change once and for all.
1: A day after the Senate voted to limit President Trump's war powers in Iran, Trump now is delivering the commencement address at the U.S. Coast Guard Academy.
4: A very big congratulations to the class of 2026, special class.
1: Now to Southern California, CBS's Tina Patel covering the major wildfire outside L.A.
5: There was a lot of fire here on the hillsides, getting dangerously close to neighborhoods. And that is because there is just so much dry brush out here. And the winds yesterday really shifted the fire, had it move closer to some of these neighborhoods. Black people tell us it was very scary. But firefighters have made progress. They now have 15% containment on the fire. They say it's still hovering at just about 1,700 acres that have burned. It did not grow significantly overnight.
1: Well, CBS's Jim Krasula tells us more about a new concern caused by warming temperatures.
6: Climate change is pushing starving gray whales in the San Francisco Bay in unusual numbers, where ship strikes killed at least 40% of the 21 whales found dead last year. Melting Arctic sea ice has disrupted their food chain, leaving malnourished whales to linger in the bay, crowded with ferries, cargo ships, and tankers during the animal's 12,000-mile migration.
1: Well, the beer that made Milwaukee famous, as the label said, is about to be no more.
7: If you don't have Schlitz, you don't have Gusto.
8: You don't have beer.
1: Wisconsin Brewing Company is brewing a last batch of Schlitz beer on Saturday. It dates back to 1849. Wall Street, right now the Dow is up more than 480 points. This is CBS News.
9: Rocky Mountain News Network, I'm Teresa Taylor. More than 300 Colorado Democrats, including state legislators and party organizers, have signed a formal complaint to censure Governor Polis. The backlash follows Polis's decision to commute the sentence of former Mesa County Clerk Tina Peters, who was serving nearly 9 years for her role in a 2021 election system breach. Following animal welfare violations, the U.S. Department of Agriculture canceled the laboratory certification for Red Beast Enterprises, also known as High Quality Research, in Fort Collins. The facility, which specialized in testing veterinary drugs and treatments, had previously been cited by the USDA for poor animal care. And the Jefferson County Board of Commissioners voted to impose a temporary moratorium on the development of new data centers within county limits effective through March of 2027. Local leaders argue the pause is necessary to evaluate the heavy environmental impacts of data centers. I'm Teresa Taylor.
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0: Life Got in the Way by Sister Hazel here on Radio 101. Good morning, Chet Pyre with you as we work our way through this Wednesday. And more music. Yeah, that's coming up. We got a quick listen to what's going down in your local forecast. 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Got ourselves the sunshine out and about, and high temperatures rising, getting to about 71 in Durango this afternoon, 69 in Pagosa Springs, 76 in Farmington and Aztec, and 72 in Cortez. Got a light breeze picking up this afternoon, and it'll lead us eventually to our sunset at 8:18. Mostly clear skies tonight and a low around 35 degrees. Sunshine, he'll be back with us tomorrow on our Thursday, and high temperatures in the low to mid-70s. 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Yeah, it's coming to you. 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Good morning.
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Good morning, 10:30 now on this May 20th. Time to learn something new. You and I learning something new each and every weekday with Today I Learned. Today I learned, this is interesting to me. I definitely did not know this before, but today I learned that horses pretty much do not have any muscles in their lower legs. So their hooves, their big hooves, act as kind of like second hearts. So a horse that can't move risks blood pooling in its hooves, which then can cause tissue death starting from the hooves up. It's actually a key reason why leg injuries are often fatal for horses, because they can no longer circulate their blood properly. And so horses, you know, evolutionary, they would travel long distances over the plains and forage.

and eat their grass. But of course, as they've been domesticated, we got to really take care of them, because their bodies are built so different that their anatomy is just so crazy that they have a lot of extra things you got to do to keep the horse healthy. But today we learned that horses don't have any muscles in their lower legs, so their hooves just kind of act as second hearts. So a horse that can't move actually risks blood pooling in its hooves, which will then eventually kill it. And that's the key reason why leg injuries are often fatal for horses. All right, learning something new every day. Join me tomorrow. We'll learn something else new about our wide world and beyond with Today I Learned. Up next, yeah, we got some more music. Well, this is A Horse With No Name, America. Radio 101, good morning.

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1: I'm Steve Kathan.
2: En Estados Unidos estamos listos para abrir un nuevo capítulo.
1: Secretary of State Rubio posts a video speaking Spanish, blaming Cuba's government for the country's current woes. A U.S. blockade of fuel oil has triggered blackouts. And CBS's Christian Benavides reports the U.S. has just indicted Cuba's former leader, 94-year-old Raul Castro.
3: He's being indicted on charges related to Cuba's deadly 1996 shootdown of planes operated by a humanitarian group, Brothers to the Rescue. Now, the group helped rescue Cubans at sea who were fleeing the communist island on rafts looking for freedom in Florida. They also participated in pro-democracy missions such as dropping leaflets on the island.
1: The two police officers who helped defend the U.S. Capitol from the 2021 attack by Trump supporters are suing to block anyone, including rioters on January 6th, from receiving payouts from the new $1.8 billion settlement fund for Trump allies. CBS's Jake Rosen.
4: They're seeking to block the creation of this fund, reverse any transfer that has been made so far from the Department of Treasury to the DOJ to start implementing this fund, as well as put any future funds aside and out of play, blocking this from taking action.
1: Well, former Massachusetts Congressman Barney Frank has died at 86. He was colorful and at times contentious.
5: Regular order! Regular order! I ask the gentleman be seated.
1: Frank, a liberal Democrat who served 16 terms, will be remembered as a gay icon and for the Dodd-Frank law that set new regulations for banks and Wall Street. He told 60 Minutes.
5: I'm very proud of the fact. I think we've shown with the last 2 years, and we will show going forward, that you can be a liberal Democrat and cooperate in creating the kind of climate that's good for business as well as for everybody else.
1: Well, fire officials in Southern California say no additional homes were destroyed overnight by that major wildfire outside Los Angeles. Improved weather conditions have helped fire crews make progress. This Ventura County resident, one of thousands of people who left their homes.
6: The flames were raging. It was really scary. It looked like, you know, the fires of hell, actually.
1: A wildfire in northern Texas has burned more than 34,000 acres and has destroyed some homes. Wilson Cochran's house in Canyon, Texas is among them. He's trying to process what happened.
7: I've never gone through anything like this before. I'm retired from the Navy. I've been through combat, all of that, and this was something I've never had everything taken from you at one time.
1: And checking Wall Street, the Dow is up more than 400 points. This is CBS News.
8: Rocky Mountain News Network, I'm Teresa Taylor. During a White House press briefing, Vice President J.D. Vance announced that former Mesa County Clerk Tina Peters could be eligible for a taxpayer-funded payout from a new $1.776 billion anti-weaponization fund. The fund was created through a Justice Department settlement to compensate individuals who claimed they were the victims of unfair or politically motivated investigations. The Jefferson County Board of Commissioners voted to impose a temporary moratorium on the development of new data centers within county limits effective through March 2027. Local leaders argue the pause is necessary to evaluate the heavy environmental impact of data centers. And at exactly noon on Thursday, transportation workers will officially open the Scenic Independence Pass to vehicles, kicking off the summer travel season. A winter featuring a low snowpack allowed CDOT crews to complete essential maintenance ahead of schedule. I'm Teresa Taylor.
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people play games with the night. God, it was too hot to sleep. 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All of a sudden, I could hear somebody whistling from right behind me. 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

0: Oh, welcome back to it. Just heard Wondering Why by the Red Clay Strays here on Radio 101. More music coming up. We got a quick listen to what's going down in your local forecast. 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We have ourselves the sunshine out and about today, and high temperatures rising, a high near 71 in Durango, up to 69 in Pagosa Springs, 76 in Farmington and Aztec, and 72 in Cortez. Got a light breeze picking up this afternoon. That'll lead us to our sunset at 8:18 actually, his sunset. Mostly clear skies tonight, a low around 35 degrees. Sunshine, it's back with us tomorrow on our Thursday. High temperatures in the low to mid 70s. 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And more music? Yeah, it's coming to you. 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Good morning.
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1: I'm Jennifer Kuiper. The U.S. has announced criminal charges against former Cuban President Raul Castro. CBS's Cammie McCormick with the latest.
2: The case relates to Castro's role in the 1996 shootdown of two planes operated by a Miami-based exile group, Brothers to the Rescue. Acting Attorney General Todd Blanche made the announcement at a ceremony honoring those killed.
3: Today, we are announcing an indictment charging Raul Castro and several others with conspiracy to kill U.S. nationals.
2: Raul Castro is now 94 years old. There's no indication he'll be taken into U.S. custody anytime soon.
1: Two officers who defended the U.S. Capitol from rioters sue to block payouts from the Justice Department's $1.8 billion anti-weaponization fund. CBS's Jake Rosen reports.
4: What the lawsuit seeks to do is claim that these two men are irreparably harmed by the creation of this fund because it rewards directly those people that assaulted them and other Capitol Police officers. These men are going to have to prove that they truly were and are being harmed by the creation and distribution of these funds.
1: Acting Attorney General Todd Blanche defended the fund's creation during a congressional hearing yesterday. That's an Israeli cabinet minister who has sparked an international outcry over the treatment of activists from a Gaza flotilla that Israel intercepted, calling it a provocation. Reporter Linda Gradstein has more from Jerusalem.
5: National Security Minister Itamar Ben-Gvir posted the video in which he is seen taunting the activists from the Gaza flotilla. As dozens of bound activists were filmed kneeling on the ground, Ben-Gvir waved a large Israeli flag and shouted in Hebrew, "Welcome to Israel. We are in charge here." The governments of Italy and Spain said they would summon the Israeli ambassadors there for a formal reprimand.
1: There is terror in Congo over the rapid spread of a rare type of Ebola, but health officials say it poses only a low global risk. CBS's Allison Keyes reports.
6: The head of the World Health Organization, Tedros Adhanom Ghebreyesus, says the Ebola numbers are already high and are expected to rise.
7: Beyond the confirmed cases, there are almost 600 suspected cases and 139 suspected deaths.
6: The virus spread undetected for weeks, and healthcare workers say they are underprotected and undertrained. Allison Keyes, CBS News.
1: Southern California's Sandy Fire in Simi Valley reaches nearly 1,700 acres, with 15% containment and evacuation orders remain. According to this Ventura County resident,
8: you don't know. The wind starts blowing in our direction, and that's really what's so scary.
1: Stocks.
9: All right, we got 12:03 on the clock. Welcome back into Radio 101 here. That was your top of the hour news. I got a couple local headlines coming up here as well with Sandy Connor. 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That's just off Escalante Drive in Durango. Stop in today. See if they can transform your project into a masterpiece of functionality and style. And of course, a shout out to Chad Pyre as well, setting off our Wednesday morning there. I'm taking over the studio. I'll be hanging out with you till about 6 p.m. tonight. I'm Jake Jones, and you're officially rocking with the Joneses. And we're going to dive into your official request hour here in the Four Corners. I want to take a big trip down memory lane today. Here's what I want to do. I don't have a clever name for it or a catchy name. Maybe Graduation Wednesday. There's a bunch of graduation ceremonies going on all over the county today, tomorrow, and through Friday. So I want to celebrate that today, but I want to do so by traveling back in time. First of all, when did you graduate? What was your graduation year? And then I want you to maybe take a guess, or I can just, we could talk about it a bit. We'll talk about some of the biggest songs of that summer that you graduated. You could take your guess as maybe to what is up there at the very top, or we can just talk about it. I'll pull it up for you, and we'll take a trip down memory lane. What were some of the songs of the summer when you graduated high school? Give me a call. We'll talk about it. 970-259-4456. We'll head to 1976 for our first feature. That's coming up shortly. Do stick around and give me a call. 970-259-4456. Songs of the summer throughout the decades.
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0: Elton John and Kiki D on Radio 101. That's Don't Go Breaking My Heart. Song of the Summer, 1976. If you graduated in 76, I bet that one has a very special place in your memory. And that's what we're talking about today. Celebrating graduations across La Plata County and beyond. Today, tomorrow, Friday, all throughout this week. Kids are getting out for summer. And we're traveling back in time asking you when you graduated high school. And do you remember those songs of that summer? We could talk about it. I'll pull up a list and we'll pick one of your favorites from that year. But give me a call. Let's travel back down memory lane. When did you graduate high school? And what was on the radio? 970-259-4456. Right now, I'll go to my graduation year. I will expose just how young I am. I graduated 2013 from high school, and this one was everywhere. Nile Rodgers of Chic on this with them. Daft Punk and Pharrell, Get Lucky.
1: Like the legend of the Phoenix, all ends with beginnings.

Mexican. We're from Mexican.

0: Yeah, one of the songs of the summer, 1972 there, if you graduated that year, I bet you remember that one all over the radio and all at the grad parties. Right before that, from 2013, my graduation year, we heard Daft Punk with Pharrell with Nile Rodgers of Chic. That was Get Lucky. And coming up right now, I got a very quick look for you at your local Four Corners forecast, and then we'll get back to that request line. Been asking you, what year did you graduate? And we'll talk about some of the songs of the summer from that year. We'll take a trip down memory lane. But right now, a quick look at your local Four Corners forecast. And we're up to 71 degrees today here in Durango. Wind gusts getting up to about 25 miles per hour this afternoon, and expecting mostly clear conditions overnight tonight with a low down about 35 degrees. We got a sunset coming up this evening, 8:17 p.m., 14 hours, 19 minutes of daylight. And looking at the forecast across the region, Pagosa Springs, you'll get up to about 68 today. Cortez, 72. Aztec, Farmington, about 75, 76. And Silverton, 54 degrees with a 50% chance of more precipitation up there throughout your daytime today. Likely to clear out overnight. You do have a small 10% chance up in the high country tomorrow morning, but that's looking like it's going to clear out as well. So clear conditions across the region today and pretty significant wind gusts. Do stick around for a great request hour, and I'd love to hear from you today. Traveling down memory lane, give me a call. What year did you graduate high school? And we'll talk about some of the songs of the summer from that year. And you can pick your favorite, 970-259-4456.
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0: 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This is Jake. Who's this?
1: Hi, Jake. It's Selena.
0: All right, Selena. When did you graduate high school?
1: 1996. It's my 30-year reunion.
0: Oh, no way. Congrats. Are you guys actually getting together to do anything, or?
1: Not that I'm aware of.
0: That's okay, yeah. I imagine that gets harder and harder as the years go on.
1: Indeed.
0: Well, before we talk about, I just pulled up a list of 96 and the top songs of the summer. Do you have any that stand out to you that you remember listening to that year?
1: Well, I did the same thing as you, and I looked it up, and of course the number one song, it took me 20 years to finally learn the dance.
0: You're talking about the Macarena?
1: The Macarena!
0: Yeah, that's a great summer song. Come on.
1: It's a classic at this point.
0: Absolutely, yeah. Well, cool. You know what? Let's dive into it. Let's get the whole four corners doing the Macarena right now.
1: That's right. I could do it with them.
0: Yeah, now that you finally learned.
1: Yeah.
0: Awesome. Well, that is perfect, Selena. We'll get that on, okay?
1: Awesome. Have a

0: que tu cuerpo es para dar la alegría y cosas buenas. 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

0: Hey, Radio 101, happy Wednesday. This is Jake. Who's this?
1: Hey, Jerry and Allison.
0: What's going on, Jerry? How you doing today, man?
1: Oh, doing well. How about you?
0: Yeah, me too, brother. We're talking all about graduation today. When did you graduate high school?
1: 77.
0: Do you remember what you were listening to back then? There were some big songs, 77.
1: Yeah, I do, but I got a different song.
0: Okay.
1: Can't remember who did it. Na-na-na-na, na-na-na-na. Hey, goodbye.
0: That was Steam from 69.
1: Okay, that was pretty close to my era.
0: Yeah, no, that's a great graduation song.
1: Oh, heck yeah, man. We're out of here, bro.

0: Hey, Radio 101, this is Jake. Who's this?
1: Jake, it's Stevie D again. How you doing?
0: Doing well, Stevie D. We're talking about grad songs or songs of the summer during the year we graduated. What were you listening to?
1: The only one I can think of is Silly Love Song by The Wings.
0: Oh, that's a great one. What year did you graduate, if you don't mind sharing?
1: 1972.
0: 72. Oh, man, that was a good year of music, that's for sure.
1: Great summer for big block cars and Dragon Main Street, all those good things.
0: Oh, yeah, those are cool memories, man. Cool, well, I got you. I'll fit that in, okay?
1: Hey, I appreciate it, Jake.

0: Radio 101. This is Jake. Who's this?
1: Taryn.
0: All right, Taryn. When did you graduate high school?
1: I graduated in 1985 in Illinois. Is it Rolling Stones?
0: You know what? I actually don't see Rolling Stones on my top five for summer songs that year. What were you thinking, though? Is that what pops into your memory?
1: I remember Lionel Richie being a prom song, but that might have been junior year. That might have been 84, not 85. So I'm not really sure.
0: Okay, so what I've initially pulled up
1: summer,
0: here...
1: Summer, I don't know.
0: Yeah, what I've pulled up for kind of the official song of the summer for 85, the biggest one comes up as Tears for Fears with Shout. But then we had some other big classics like Bryan Adams, Summer of 69, The Power of Love by Huey Lewis and the News, Susudio by Phil Collins, Prince with Raspberry Beret. Those are all up there.
1: Ooh, let's go with Raspberry Beret.
0: All right, well, hey, I'll fit that in.
1: Thank you so much. Appreciate KIQX. You're great.
0: Absolutely. Hey, thanks for being tuned in. We appreciate you.
1: Sure. Take care now.

0: Hey, Radio 101, this is Jake. Who's this?
1: This is Pat.
0: All right, go for it. What year did you graduate high school?
1: 1965.
0: 65, all right. You remember what you were listening to back then?
1: No, Elvis, Beach Boys, Letterman, I do not remember.
0: Oh, yeah, I mean, they were all over the airwaves back then for sure. Sonny and Cher had one of the biggest songs that year, but I Got You, Babe. But also, Rolling Stones officially had the song of the summer in 65, but I Can't Get No Satisfaction.
1: Okay, good.
0: Awesome. All right, we'll do that. We'll take you back in time.
1: Thank you. Have a good day.

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1: I'm Jennifer Kuiper. In 1996, planes operated by the humanitarian group Brothers to the Rescue were down north of the Cuban coast, killing four people. The Justice Department has just announced the indictment of Cuba's former leader, Raul Castro, and other top officials. President Trump saying a short time ago,
2: "This was a big, I think it was a very big moment for people that, not only Cuban Americans, but people that came from Cuba that want to go back to Cuba, people that want to see their family in Cuba."
1: Acting Attorney General Todd Blanche saying,
3: "Today's indictment, while it does not bring back the murdered victims, it makes a statement. The United States government has not forgotten these innocent men who were shot out of the sky."
1: CBS's Christian Benavides in Miami.
4: This is an incredibly momentous day for Cuban Americans who, for many decades, have demanded change on the island, and for the past three decades have demanded justice for the three Americans and one U.S. resident who were killed by the Cuban regime.
1: The U.S. military says it boarded an Iranian-flagged commercial oil tanker in the Gulf of Oman that was suspected of trying to violate the American blockade. U.S. Central Command says that the MT Celestial Sea was searched and redirected. CBS's Jim Krasula has details of new legal action related to January 6th.
5: Two police officers who helped defend the U.S. Capitol during the January 6th riot have filed a lawsuit. They hope to block anyone from getting payouts from nearly $2 billion of taxpayers' money, part of a legal settlement fund for people who claim to be victims of politically motivated prosecutions.
1: Over 860 personnel have been assigned to the Sandy Fire in the Simi Valley area, and air and ground resources from across Southern California have been sent to help with the firefight. CBS News Los Angeles' Tina Patel.
6: Firefighters have made progress. They now have 15% containment on the fire. They say it's still hovering just about 1,700 acres that have burned. It did not grow significantly overnight.
1: The Bain Fire in Riverside County has burned over 1,300 acres. A new study finds the home ownership gap between Gen Z and baby boomers has never been wider. CBS's Michael Wallace.
7: Clever Real Estate says 73.1% of baby boomers own homes compared to 4.5% of millennials. Bankrate principal analyst Ted Rossman says millennials have it tough.
8: Higher education costs, childcare costs, they're really facing higher costs throughout their financial lives.
7: He says home prices are still outpacing inflation, which is keeping mortgage rates above 6%.
8: It's really a double whammy for the prospective buyer.
7: Rossman says more young people are teaming up with family or even friends to buy homes. Michael Wallace, CBS News.
1: Stocks are up on Wall Street. This is CBS News.
9: Rocky Mount News Network, I'm Teresa Taylor. During a White House press briefing, Vice President J.D. Vance announced that former Mesa County Clerk Tina Peters could be eligible for a taxpayer-funded payout from a new $1.776 billion anti-weaponization fund. The fund was created through a Justice Department settlement to compensate individuals who claimed they were the victims of unfair or politically motivated investigations. The Jefferson County Board of Commissioners voted to impose a temporary moratorium on the development of new data centers within county limits effective through March 2027. Local leaders argue the pause is necessary to evaluate the heavy environmental impact of data centers. And at exactly noon on Thursday, transportation workers will officially open the Scenic Independence Pass to vehicles, kicking off the summer travel season. A winter featuring a low snowpack allowed CDOT crews to complete essential maintenance ahead of schedule. I'm Teresa Taylor.
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0: Radio 101. This is Jake. Who's this?
1: Steve, Jake.
0: All right, Steve, when did you graduate high school, man?
1: 71.
0: Oh, one of my favorite years of music of all time.
1: That's right. How about the war?
0: War. I got you, brother. Edwin Starr, huh?
1: Yeah. No, war. Regular war.
0: Oh, the band war.
1: The group.
0: Yeah. Oh, we can do that, too. You got a favorite of theirs?
1: Anything will work for me.
0: Okay, I got you, brother. We'll fit it in, okay?
1: Well, you have a great day, okay?
0: Absolutely, Steve. You too, man.
1: All right. Thanks a lot.

0: Otis Redding sitting on the dock of the bay, 1968. Kathy, thanks for calling that in. That's when she graduated. That was definitely one of the songs of the summer there. That's what we've been talking about today. When did you graduate high school? And what was playing on the radio? What were you listening to? What takes you back? Sean just texted me. He said he graduated 1896. Asked if I could take him back. Here was his graduation song. Yeah, that's what he walked with his cap and gown to right there. We'll go back to the request line now for a real request here. This is a great one. Hey, Radio 101, this is Jake. Who's this?
1: Hey, Jake, it's Laura. How are you?
0: I'm doing well, Laura. We're going back in time here, memory lane, talking about our graduation year and what we were listening to back then. When did you graduate?
1: 1976.
0: 76. Oh, well, what a year. Do you remember what you were listening to?
1: Yeah. How about Bohemian Rhapsody?
0: Absolutely. Yeah, that had to be everywhere, huh?
1: Yeah, it was.
0: Cool, Laura. Well, we'll take you back, okay?
1: Awesome, thanks.

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0: seeing the Sunshine Band, that Shake, Shake, Shake, Shake Your Booty. A big shout out to everyone getting out of school, as well as all the teachers who are about to hopefully enjoy their summer break coming up as well. So well deserved. I got another request coming up here. We've been talking about graduation years. When did you graduate high school? What were you listening to? Let's go right back to the request line. Hey, Radio 101, this is Jake. Who's this?
1: Hey, Jake. This is Debbie out in Ignacio.
0: All right, how you doing?
1: I'm doing fine. I just heard a guy who was graduated the year before me. I graduated in 73, and I can tell you what my class song was, that's for sure.
0: Yeah, tell me. What were you guys listening to?
1: Stairway to Heaven.
0: Wow, what a class song there.
1: Oh, yeah. Yeah, it's kind of a long song, but it's like the best, you know?

0: Radio 101. This is Jake. Who's this?
1: Hey, Jake. It's Michael. How you doing, buddy?
0: I'm doing well, Michael. How about yourself, man?
1: I'm very well today. Thank you, sir.
0: All right. Yeah, we're taking a trip down memory lane talking about when we graduated high school and what we were listening to.
1: Yeah, I graduated in 1978.
0: Oh, that's a good year right there.
1: Of course, good for me.
0: Yeah. Well, what do you remember partying to when you graduated?
1: We're going to find out if one of these has already been picked, but Two Tickets to Paradise by Eddie Money.
0: Oh, yeah. Oh, I had to imagine that would be a huge one that summer. That's a great song.
1: Oh, my God. And, you know, we're graduating, so
0: yeah, like,
1: it already was paradise.
0: Exactly. You were, yeah, the graduation itself, or either that or you were off to paradise for sure.
1: Exactly, off to paradise.

0: Tom Petty on Radio 101. That's Listen to Her Heart. We heard Low Die by CCR right before that. And at the top of the set, that was Eddie Money with Two Tickets to Paradise. And coming up right now, a very fun song, collaboration between Chris Norman and Susie Quattro. This is Stumbling.
1: I love it.

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1: I'm Jennifer Kuiper. Cuba's 94-year-old former leader Raul Castro is indicted on charges including conspiracy to kill U.S. nationals and four counts of murder. President Trump is praising the U.S. indictment of Castro.
2: This was a big, I think it was a very big moment.
3: The president speaking to reporters at Joint Base Andrews, saying the people of Cuba want former Cuban President Raul Castro to be held accountable.
2: A lot of people have suffered very big, at levels that few people would understand.
3: The indictment was related to the 1996 shoot down of two small planes operated out of Florida by the Cuban exile group Brothers to the Rescue. Castro was Cuba's defense minister at the time. Linda Kenyon, CBS News, Washington.
1: Three Americans and one U.S. resident died in those shootdowns. Fire crews are making gains battling a wildfire in Southern California. The Sandy Fire in Simi Valley is 15% contained. Andrew Dowd with the Ventura County Fire Department.
4: We were able to put adequate resources in place to both attack the fire directly and provide structured defense. At this point, we can still confirm that there is one resident, one home that has been destroyed by the fire.
1: Dowd says about 43,000 people remain under evacuation orders. An Arizona prisoner convicted of killing another man by throwing gas at him and lighting a match has been put to death in the first of three executions planned this week around the U.S. Corrections officials say 63-year-old Leroy McGill received a lethal injection today for the 2002 killing of Charles Perez over a gun that was allegedly stolen from a North Phoenix apartment. Tens of millions of Americans are expected to travel this Memorial Day weekend, but they'll be digging deep to pay for it. CBS's Allison Keyes.
5: In Nashville, where Memorial Day celebrations are already in full swing, those flying and driving are already paying through the nose.
6: Yeah, the prices have really skyrocketed since we booked our tickets.
5: At NerdWallet, Sally French says people aren't traveling overseas or cross-country.
7: They're looking at what are those destinations that are maybe just 1 or 2 hours from where I live because they're not paying for those travel costs.
5: Allison Keyes, CBS News.
1: A new study finds modern medicine has a huge impact on human gut microbes. Gut microbial diversity is important to stronger immunity and improved digestion. Study author Maria Gloria Dominguez-Bello at Rutgers University.
8: The diversity in the gut is considered valuable because it provides redundancy of functions.
1: Bello found when doctors began treating a remote indigenous communities in the Amazon for river blindness, the villagers' gut microbial diversity declined, which can lead to inflammation, obesity, and gastrointestinal disorders. Stocks closed up on Wall Street. This is CBS News.
9: Rocky Mountain News Network, I'm Teresa Taylor. More than 300 Colorado Democrats, including state legislators and party organizers, have signed a formal complaint to censure Governor Polis. The backlash follows Polis's decision to commute the sentence of former Mesa County Clerk Tina Peters, who was serving nearly 9 years for her role in a 2021 election system breach. Following animal welfare violations, the U.S. Department of Agriculture canceled the laboratory certification for Red Beast Enterprises, also known as High Quality Research, in Fort Collins. The facility, which specialized in testing veterinary drugs and treatments, had previously been cited by the USDA for poor animal care. And the Jefferson County Board of Commissioners voted to impose a temporary moratorium on the development of new data centers within county limits effective through March of 2027. Local leaders argue the pause is necessary to evaluate the heavy environmental impacts of data centers. I'm Teresa Taylor.
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Easy Lover, 1984, that kicks off the 2 o'clock hour. Phil Collins of Genesis teaming up with Philip Bailey of Earth, Wind, and Fire there. 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Coming up right now, I got ELO. We'll take it back about 10 years, a little over that. 1973, they put this out. It's a Showdown, Radio 101.

0: Yeah, The Stones, Emotional Rescue. Radio 101, happy to have you along. We heard ELO Showdown right ahead of that. And hope you're having a great Wednesday here. I got a quick look for you right now. It's your local Four Corners forecast. Big 71 degrees on the forecast for a high today here in Durango. And wind gusts could get up to about 25 miles per hour this afternoon, with mostly clear conditions sticking around for us this evening. And a low tonight down to about 35 degrees. Tomorrow will warm up to about 74. And everyone pushing up at least 3 to 4 degrees in the region tomorrow. More sunshine expected. And 8:17 p.m. tonight, that is our sunset. 14 hours, 19 minutes of some beautiful daylight. Pagosa Springs sitting at a high today of about 68. Cortez, 72. Aztec, Farmington, about 76. And up north in Silverton, about 54 degrees with a 50% shot of some snowfall up there today. Stick around, I got some great music filling up our 2 o'clock hour here. I'm Jake Jones, you are rocking with the Joneses on your soundtrack to the Four Corners.
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That's the title track there off their 1979 album, The Eagles, The Long Run. Radio 101, happy to have you along. Going to take it much more contemporary now, 2023. This is Miley Cyrus with a song that took over the airwaves for at least half that year. This is Flowers, Radio 101.

McCartney and Wings with Just Another Day, Radio 101. Miley Cyrus, we heard ahead of that. That one, a contemporary feature from 2023 that was Flowers, one of her recent huge hits. And coming up now, we'll go way back 60s, Bob Dylan with Girl from the North Country on 101.3 FM, your soundtrack to the Four Corners.

Remember me to one who lives there. She once was a true love mine.

That's the Spinners on 101.3 FM. Without Be Around, we hear Bob Dylan right ahead of that. That was Girl from the North Country. And coming up, I love this song. It's called Midnight in Harlem by the Tedeschi Trucks Band. This is Susan Tedeschi, Derek Trucks, and an incredible band behind them. Let's dive in.

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101.3 FM, Radio 101. Happy to have you along today. Happy Wednesday. Just heard Private Dancer by Tina Turner. And actually, another sort of Private Dancer song coming up right here. Very different genre, different time, different decade as well. Ed Sheeran, this is really the song that put him on the international map, the A-Team. Radio 101.

0: Nora Jones on Radio 101. I'm Jake Jones. You're rocking with the Joneses here. That was Running, a more contemporary feature of hers. And Stevie Wonder ahead of that with Superstition. And Men at Work at the very top of that last set that was Down Under. And I got a quick look for you right now at your local Four Corners forecast. 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They're located off Highway 160, right between the hospital and Elmore's Corner, Durango. And sitting at a high today here in Durango of about 71 degrees, wind gusts blowing around, getting up to about 25 miles per hour out there this afternoon, and expecting mostly clear conditions sticking around this evening with a low down to about 35 degrees, and a sunset coming up 8:17 p.m. tonight, 14 hours, 19 minutes of some beautiful daylight today. Pagosa Springs up to about 68 for a high, Cortez 72, Aztec Farmington about 76, and Silverton up to 54 today, 50% shot of more precipitation coming down up in the high country there today. Now, Thursday tomorrow looks pretty identical. We'll warm up a couple degrees, getting up to 74, mid-70s across a lot of the region, and sunshine expected all Thursday long. Stick around for a chance to win at 3:30. You'll have a shot play music trivia, Name That Tune. That's coming up pretty shortly on Radio 101. 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
5: 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And if you win, you go home with $15 to Mama Sylvia's. You got to be the first caller into the studio to correctly name this upcoming tune. We're headed to 1972 today, early 70s. Here's your here's the number to call, 970-259-4456. That's 970-259-4456. 1972, this came out. Here's your clue for the day. Give me a call if you can name this tune. Need the name of the song and the band. Here it is.

970-259-4456. Give me a call if you know that one. Released 1972. Name this tune. I'll play the clue one more time. Here it is.

Yeah, Paul Simon there holding it down during music trivia. That was actually Paul Simon's debut release as a solo artist. Always love that one from him. 1972, we went to for your clue today for music trivia. Name that tune. You had to name this one right here.

0: There was the answer right there, Stuck in the Middle with You, 1972 Steelers Wheel. A classic of theirs, of course. It was co-written by Jerry Rafferty, the group's lead, and their keyboard player as well, Joe Egan. This one really did start as a joke, though. Rafferty doing his best Dylan impression. And funny enough, over the years, a lot of people have mistaken this for a Bob Dylan song. But it did then kind of become a parody of Bob Dylan's Paranoia as well. They use that as the context of their lyrics, particularly ridiculing the music industry itself, stuck between the clown and the Joker. We'll dive into the full thing in just a moment here. Big congrats going out to Melva. Melva, great job. You're the first one in today to correctly identify this one. That gift card, $15 to Mama Sylvia's, waiting for you right here at the studio. Come on up and grab it. You got 30 days or it will evaporate on you. Full song coming up here. Do stick around, and we'll be back at this tomorrow on your Thursday. Same time, same place, 3:30, Radio 101.
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Let's live for today. Happy to have you along. Happy Wednesday. Steelers Wheel, we heard right ahead of that, Stuck in the Middle with you. And Billy Preston coming up right now, the child prodigy himself. He got a start at like 11 years old. And I don't mean started music, but started professionally at 11. He was on stage with Nat King Cole before he was a preteen. Here's Billy Preston. I wrote a simple song.

Child Prodigies in a row there. Just heard Michael Jackson with Human Nature and Billy Preston. Right before that, I wrote a simple song. Coming up, I got Nathaniel Rateliff from the Night Sweats. This one's called Thank You, and I want to personally send this out, dedicate this one to you. Thanks so much for being here, tuned in. You could be listening to anything right now, building your own playlists on Spotify or whatever streaming service, but you're rocking it analog, old school with us, and I'm so grateful. Here's Thank You, Nathaniel Rateliff from the Night Sweats.

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1: I'm Jennifer Kuiper. The U.S. indicts former Cuban leader Raul Castro and other top officials in the deadly 1996 downing of humanitarian planes. Acting Attorney General Todd Blanche.
2: Nations and their leaders cannot be permitted to target Americans, kill them, and not face accountability.
1: The planes that were shot down were being operated by Brothers to the Rescue, founded by emigre Jose Basulto. He's asked by CBS's Christian Benavides.
3: How long have you been waiting for this moment?
4: About 30 years. It's something that it's justice at the end of the tunnel.
1: President Trump says he's ready to renew military strikes against Iran if that country's leaders don't reach a peace deal soon.
5: The president says it could happen anytime.
6: Right on the borderline, believe me. If we don't get the right answers, it goes very quickly. We're all ready to go.
5: Speaking to reporters at Joint Base Andrews, Trump also said he could wait a little while.
6: If I can save war by waiting a couple of days, or I can save people being killed by waiting a couple of days, I think it's a great thing to do.
5: The president spoke as the U.S. military boarded an Iranian-flagged commercial oil tanker that was suspected of trying to violate the American blockade of the Strait of Hormuz. Linda Kenyon, CBS News, Washington.
1: This Memorial Day weekend, Patrick DeHaan with Gas Buddy says there will be a slight relief in gas prices.
7: The national average at about $4.55 a gallon across the U.S. That is up about a penny and a half from last week. But there may be some good news as we get into the holiday weekend. Oil prices are dropping today significantly, and that could lead the national average to see at least a modest decline.
1: The fire in California's Simi Valley area has grown to nearly 17,000 acres, but is now 15% contained, an improvement. This woman lives in the area.
8: The flames were raging. It was really scary. It looked like, you know, the fires of hell, actually.
1: That's Israeli Cabinet Minister Itamar Ben-Gvir, who has sparked international outcry over the taunting of detained activists from a Gaza flotilla that Israel intercepted. BBC's Amir Nader.
9: Foreign Minister Gideon Saar this evening, in which he was talking to a group of American lobbyists, and he said, this is not a one-day operation. We will continue the campaign in the coming days.
1: Our copy editor is Kathleen Biggins. On the assignment desk is Gloria Chapa, and our desk associate is Jasmine Gonzalez. SpaceX reveals plans to sell shares to the public in what could be the biggest ever IPO. This is CBS News.
10: 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The transfer station will be closed during this free mulch loading time. 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Feel free to make more than one trip, and dump trucks are welcome. The Ignacio Community Library will hold a blood drive on Thursday, May 21st. 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The Vigilant Bus will be spending time at the library this month, so if you can't make it on Thursday, stop in whenever the bus is there, give blood, and save lives. 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For FCB News, I'm Sandy Connor.
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Ben Morrison, Domino, kicking off our 4 o'clock hour. Happy to have you along. About 4:07 on the clock right now. And a big shout out to everybody graduating this week and or moving up to their next grade. Either way, celebrating truly the beginning of summer around here. And I got a great song for it, a late request off the request line. Merle heard our request line today. We were talking about when you graduated high school and what you were listening to at the time. Merle remembers walking down 1981 with this one right here, Cool in the Game.

0: JJ Kale on Radio 101, that's my gal. Happy to have you along here. I'm Jake Jones. You're rocking with the Joneses. Happy Wednesday. Heard Sonny War ahead of that with No Reason. And at the very top of the set, that was Celebration. Cool in the gang. Merle, thanks for calling it in. Right now, I got a very quick look at our local Four Corners forecast. And this one brought to us by Uncle's Fixins. Hungry? Come check out Uncle's Fixins. Try some of the freshest food around. They're located on the north side of the VFW. That's right across from Rotary Park. Uncle's Fixins, perfecting the art of comfort food. And yeah, we're still sitting around 71 degrees here. Windy conditions out about 25 miles per hour, but a mostly clear night expected in front of us with a low down about 35 degrees overnight. And tomorrow on a Thursday, pretty identical forecast. More sunshine all across the Four Corners. And a 74 degree high will warm up about 3 to 4 degrees everywhere. Pagosa Springs will be up to about 71 tomorrow. Cortez, 75 on your Thursday. Aztec, Farmington, about 78, 79. And Silverton, you'll get up to about 58 tomorrow with a very small chance, a 10% chance of scattered showers throughout your morning time, likely, but then clearing up throughout the day. Sunset, 8:17 p.m. tonight, 14 hours, 19 minutes on a beautiful Wednesday here in the Four Corners. Do stick around for a chance to win. I got sports trivia. That's coming up at 4:30. $15 up for grabs.
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1: Yeah, we've got 4:30 on the clock. Let's dive into it. Let's play some sports trivia on Radio 101. It's brought to us by Jay Shore Insurance every weekday at this time, 4:30. And you got two things in the pop for you today, a Red Bull from A&L Coors and a $15 mystery gift card to one of our sponsors here at Four Corners Broadcasting. A mystery gift card, but $15 up for grabs. All you got to do is be the first caller in with the correct answer here. I'll give you the number to call, 970-259-4456. That's 970-259-4456. And general sports trivia on our Wednesday today, some Denver Nuggets trivia. We'll keep it close to home here. All right, let's dive into it. Michael Malone, former head coach before our current David Adelman. Malone holds the record as the most winningest coach in Nuggets history, 471 wins as head coach with the Nuggets. Your question is this: after Coach Malone, which Denver Nuggets head coach sits at number two on that list of most wins as head coach in Nuggets franchise history? Once again, your question, take your best guess here. After Coach Malone, who sits at number one with 471 wins, which Denver Nuggets head coach sits at number two on the list of most wins as coach? He's got 432 under his belt. Take your best guess. Number to call, 970-259-4456. After Coach Malone, which Denver Nuggets head coach sits at number two on the list of most wins as a head coach in Nuggets franchise history? Give me a call here, 970-259-4456.

0: Brent Hanlon there holding it down for us during sports trivia today. Back with a winner, too. Big shout out to John. John, great job. You were the first one to call in with the correct answer here. And general sports trivia on your Wednesday, your question was this. After Coach Malone, which sits at number two, sits at number one on the list that we're talking about here of Denver Nuggets' most winningest coach in franchise history. Coach Malone is at number one. Your question was, which Denver Nuggets head coach sits at number two on that list of most wins as a head coach in franchise history? For the Nuggets, correct answer here, Doug Moe. Doug Moe, yeah, 81-90, 432 wins as a head coach with the Nuggets. Malone there at number one, of course, but then George Karl sits at number three on that list with 423 wins. Big congrats going out to John. Great job, man. Just won a $15 gift card to one of our sponsors here at Four Corners Broadcasting. And you got yourself a Red Bull from A&L Coors. 30 days to come on and pick it up, or it will evaporate on you. Everyone else, best of luck. We'll have another chance tomorrow on your Thursday. We'll play same time, same place, 4:30. 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

Fleetwood Mac on Radio 101, that's Secondhand News. Heard Janis Joplin ahead of that. That was me and Bobby McGee covering Kris Kristofferson there. Rest in peace to him. And Marvin Gaye coming up right now. You know, I DJed a skate night last Saturday, and they're doing this every Saturday up at Chapman Hill. I won't be there every Saturday myself, but looking forward to a couple of the other ones that I will get to. But this song, I fit into the playlist, and I swear it was just made for a skate rink. This is Marvin Gaye's Got to Give It Up. Radio 101.

Taj Mahal, man. What a beautiful song for a beautiful afternoon. That's Queen Bee. Right before that, we did hear Marvin Gaye's Got to Give It Up. And here's kind of a hate it or love it feature. This is Green Day, Boulevard of Broken Dreams. Radio 101, your soundtrack to the Four Corners. Glad to have you along.

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5: I don't gamble, I don't fight, I don't be hanging in the bars at night. Yeah, I used to be a fighter, but now I am a wiser man. I don't drink much,

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1: I'm Jennifer Kuiper. Former Cuban leader Raul Castro and five others are indicted by a U.S. grand jury in Florida on murder and conspiracy charges. The charges are over Cuba's shooting down of planes operated by a humanitarian group in 1996. Three Americans and a U.S. resident were killed. Face the Nation moderator, Margaret Brennan.
2: This is a grand jury indictment, and it's really a statement in many ways about intent and certainly about the frustration that the 94-year-old Raul Castro still remains very much influential, even though he no longer runs the country.
1: President Trump says the Cuban people are grateful for the indictment. He also says he's ready to renew military strikes against Iran if that country's leaders don't reach a peace deal soon.
3: We're dealing with people that are, I think, far more reasonable than the people that are really no longer with us. We're dealing with some people with talent, with good brain power, and we're pretty impressed by it. So hopefully those people will make a deal that's going to be great for everybody.
1: If you're traveling this Memorial Day weekend, Gas Buddy's Patrick DeHaan says you might see slight relief at the gas pump in some areas.
4: The drop in the price of oil related to the possibility that the U.S. and Iran could be close on negotiations, according to President Trump, though we have seen in the past similar talk that has not yet panned out. So whether this relief is long-lasting or if negotiations are moving forward, that certainly could be a promising sign.
1: Former Atlanta Mayor Keisha Lance Bottoms has clinched the Democratic nomination in the Georgia governor's race. Lance Bottoms spoke with Major Garrett about her big win and the push toward the general election in November.
5: What I'm thinking about right now is just how I'm going to deliver for the people across this state. So obviously the historical context of it could be significant. But when I am talking to voters across the state, their concerns are about how a leader will deliver for their communities.
1: Lieutenant Governor Burt Jones and healthcare billionaire Rick Jackson advanced to the runoff in the Republican primary for governor. An Israeli cabinet minister has sparked an international outcry over the treatment of activists from a Gaza flotilla that Israel intercepted, calling it a provocation. Reporter Linda Gradstein has more from Jerusalem.
6: Extremist National Security Advisor Itamar Ben-Gvir posted a video showing dozens of activists kneeling and bound as he waves a large Israeli flag. He also urges guards at the detention facility not to be bothered by their screams. Prime Minister Benjamin Netanyahu said Ben-Gvir's behavior was not in line with Israel's values. European governments also protested, saying they would issue an official rebuke.
1: This is CBS.
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9: Duh.

Martini, kicking off the 5 o'clock hour today. My final one hanging out here with you. I'm Jake Jones, and you're rocking with the Joneses. That was Let Me Down Easy. Let's see, we got about 5:07 on the clock. The Who are coming up right now. They're also showing up today in music history, May 20th, 1966. A bit of a crazy day for them. Band almost broke up real early here. Two of the members did not show up to a gig on time. This was in England. John Entwistle and Keith Moon had not arrived. Pete Townsend and Roger Daltrey, they didn't stall the show. They got on stage anyways, and they asked the bass player and the drummer of the local band that had just opened up for them to take Keith Moon and Entwistle's place, and they did so. Moon and Entwistle essentially arrived in the middle of the set. Huge fight broke out. They ran up on stage. Fists were flying. Guitars were flying. Pete Townsend hit Keith Moon on the head with his guitar. Moon and Entwistle ended up quitting the band, but they rejoined a week later. Just behind Blue Eyes, Radio 101.

0: Wonder, Radio 101, that's Boogie On, Reggae Woman. Heard Tyler Childers, bit of a crossover hit there. Lynn Country for sure, that's All Yourn. And Who, at the very top, that was Behind Blue Eyes. All three of them right now bringing us into a quick look at your local Four Corners forecast. And been such a beautiful day, 71 degree high here in Durango. Wouldn't guess that's about 25 miles per hour. Pretty breezy day once again. And looking at mostly clear conditions overnight tonight, with the low down to about 35 here in Durango. Across the region, highs tomorrow on our Thursday. We'll get up to about 74 in Durango. More sunshine expected across the Four Corners. Pagosa Springs will be up to 71 tomorrow. Cortez, 75. Aztec Farmington, about 78, 79. And Silverton, on your Thursday, getting up to 58 tomorrow with a small 10% chance of some morning showers up there. Sunset tonight, 8:17 p.m., 14 hours, 19 minutes. Beautiful daylight today. Stick around, I got a bunch of great music filling up my final hour hanging out here with you today. I'm Radio 101, this is your soundtrack to the Four Corners.
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more contemporary feature there, Record Company with Talk to Me on Radio 101. We heard Ripple, big classic there, The Grateful Dead's ahead of that. And I got the Bee Gees coming up right now. A sweet song because, you know, I got to send out a big RIP, rest in peace, to Robin Gibb. It was back in 2012 on this day that he did pass away. One third of the Bee Gees, singer-songwriter with the group as well. You know, I mean, they helped quite literally bring disco to the world, particularly with that soundtrack to Saturday Night Fever. But such an incredible legacy, those falsetto harmonies at the center of the 70s disco boom. Rest in peace, Robin Gibb passed away 2012 on this day in music history, May 20th. Here they are now.

Dr. John on Radio 101, right place, wrong time. Heard How Deep Is Your Love by the Bee Gees ahead of that, and coming up right now, this is a summertime classic for sure, Rusted Root. Send me on my way.

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That's the Staple Singers pushing me out the door today. Okay. 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I'm going to catch up with you tomorrow on your Thursday. I'll hop on at 12:03 for another request hour. 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